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This is a drill, not a real situation. Please do not panic. When an earthquake occurs, please remember to drop, cover, and hold on to protect yourself. When the earthquake stops shaking, make sure your evacuation route. Be prepared for the earthquake and stay safe. Thank you for listening.

0: 另外呢，在台61线西滨快速道路南下 19.4 公里的地方，这是过了芦竹哦。现在路间呢有脚踏车不小心误闯哦，骑了上来。这在台61线南下哦，在芦竹路段这地方哦，在南下大概 19.4 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
4: Hello, everybody. 我是方巨晴 Christina.
2: 大家好，我是江梦彤 Myrtle.
4: 哎 ，Myrtle， 我问你，公司派 Maggie 去大陆工作，他为什么不去呢？
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4: 说的也是哈。In someone else's shoes 就是我们今天要学的片语了。I've worked here for over 3 years, and I still haven't had a raise. Now we've got another baby, and I can't pay all the bills. I don't know what to do. If you were in the same position,What would you do?
2: If I were in your shoes, I'd look for another job.
4: 现在我们再听一次有中文翻译的对话。I've worked here for over 3 years.
2: 我在这里工作三年多了。
4: And I still haven't had a raise.
2: 到现在还没加过薪。
4: Now we've got another baby.
2: 现在我们又生了个小孩。
4: And I can't pay all the bills.
2: 那么多账单我负担不起。
4: I don't know what to do.
2: 我不知道该怎么办。
4: If you were in the same position,
2: 如果换成你
4: What would you do?
2: 你会怎么办呢
4: If I were in your shoes,
2: 如果我是你
4: I'd look for another job.
2: 我会换个工作。
4: I've worked here for over 3 years, and I still haven't had a raise.

0: 再找另外一份工作。换句话说，我会换工作。If I were in your shoes, I'd look for another job.
1: Highlight of the day.
0: 今天的 highlight 是 in someone else's shoes， 站在某人的立场，也就是设身处地的为某人着想。
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0: 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If you were in my shoes, which computer would you buy?
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Such a pain is beautiful, yeah. Same as you. Hey man, it's your man, it also man, it's your man, it's your man, it's your man, it's your man, it's your man, it's your man, it's your man, it's your man, it's your man, it's your man, it's your man, it's your man, it's your man, it's your man, it's your man, it's your man, it's your man, it's your man, it's your man, it's your man, it's your man, it's your man, it's your man, it's your man, it's your man, it's your man, it's your man, it's your man, it's your man, it's your man, it's your man, it's your man, it's your man, it's your man, it's your man, it's your man, it's your man, it's your man, it's your man, it's your man, it's your man, it's your man, it's your man, it's your man, it's your man, it's your man, it's your man, it's your man, it's your man, it's your man, it's your man, it's your man, it's your man, it's your man, it's your man, it's your man, it's your man, it's your man, it's your man, it's your man, it's your man, it's your man, it's your man, it's your man, it's your man, it's your man, it's your man, it's your man, it's your man, it's your man, it's your man, it's your man, it's your man, it's your man, it's your man, it's your man, it's your man